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0: 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I believe it's going to be a false alarm.
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0: 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We'll be 10A, BLS, 410.
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0: 57, 47. Complaint 4102 16th Avenue. No. Been playing loud music off and on since 5 p.m. They advise they just cut it off.
1: So 47, I'm 23.

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9:34. 9:34. 9:34. 9:34. 9:34. 9:34. 9:34. 9:34. 9:34. 9:34. 9:34. 9:34. 9:34. 9:34. 9:34. 9:34. 9:34. 9:34. 9:34. 9:34. 9:34. 9:34. 9:34. 9:34. 9:34. 9:34. 9:34. 9:34. 9:34. 9:34. 9:34. 9:34. 9:34. 9:34. 9:34. 9:34. 9:34. 9:34. 9:34. 9:34. 9:34. 9:34. 9:34

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0: 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It is a Ford with a Texas 28. They have turned right onto Grand Central towards Lakeview.

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1: 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She's going to be in room 204. Use the back entrance.

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0: Drop down on 1073 at 607 Grand Central Avenue. 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
1: You en route to the, it's going to be an address change, the intersection of Williamstown Pike and Highland Avenue, Williamstown, 1050 PI, motorcycle, single vehicle, one male rider, appears he is bleeding, unsure from where.
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Old Nicolette Road, Mineral Wells. It'll be Cracker Barrel for a unknown male subject wearing a bloody hospital gown. Law enforcement in route as well. Have a page 2139.

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It's going to be a 25-year-old male, disorderly subject, making 1025 threats. I'm on page 2142.

0: 413 showing you en route to station in the area, 66 Yonkins Lane, Palestine, mutual aid. It's going to be a 25-year-old male, disorderly subject, also making 1025 threats. We have state police en route as well.
1: We got a 45-minute ETA.

0: One second. 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
1: 10-4, I'll drop you back on it.

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0: Go ahead.
1: Ohio King Paul Charles 6811. Central, I'll be in the Taco Bell parking lot. It's going to be a black Subaru, it looks like.

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0: The 28 comes back to a Subaru expiring 326 to a Schwindemann subject. The 27 comes back to a Kane subject, valid 0 points.

Central 406. Go ahead. 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

0: Bravo to 28 Swing and Marcus, Lieutenant Faye, it's a semi permanent. Would you run an attach, please?
1: 10-4.

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3: 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It's going to be a possible trash fire in the backyard in the alleyway.
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0: copy engine 2, 1341 Lynn Street. They're advising possible trash fire in the backyard near the alley.
1: Status.
0: And 2, we do have law enforcement on scene now, advising it is trash.
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3: 4. 32, I've advised them we're all 14th Street in between St. Mary's and Lynn.
0: Central Parkers for fire. Please respond to 1638 19th Street. We'll be out in front of Mother Earth Foods. Low hanging power lines across 19th. Time of page 2230.
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0: This is a couch on fire out back of a residence. We put it out. Show fire units clear.

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0: 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Does Engine 4 still need to stay in the area?
1: We were just trying to find out. It looks like the subjects were burning brush. Law enforcement cleared.

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1: 39.
0: These lines have been removed from the roadway, so it's clear.
1: 10-4. Essentially, 802, law enforcement did not request for fire to come up before they cleared. I would say they can probably clear.

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1: 149.
0: The 28 comes back to a Honda expiring 1026 to a Condrick subject. The 27 comes back to a Condrick subject valid.
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1: Before.

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It's going to be West Virginia 6, Henry Boy 150.

0: 7, if you can copy, you can stand out on this. State police is clearing.
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0: The Pritchard subject came back valid, 0 points, negative locals, negative online. 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

6, response mile marker 183 on I-57 southbound. It's going to be a 1050 upgraded to PI. 19-year-old female complaining of heart palpitations and shortness of breath. Time of page 2316.

0: 406, respond.
1: Six showing you en route, mile marker 183, I-77 southbound, 1050, upgraded to PI. Law enforcement, fire already on scene. It's going to be a 19-year-old female complaining of heart palpitations and shortness of breath.
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0: Copy. I'll be in the middle of it.

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1: Edward, 8530. Charlie, White York, Bay Adam, 796. And Nora, 30661 Adam. This is Adam again, please.

0: 21.
1: Nora 30661 Adam is not returning through Ohio or West Virginia. Break. We're able to 10-9 the 27th as well. The last numbers were cut off on both.

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1: 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Go ahead with the second one.
0: Edward 853040.
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0: 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On 14th from track.
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Please respond to 2906 29th Street. Power line knocked down from the poles. Time of 8009.

Central Engine 3 disadvising. We've received 3 separate calls for the same issue, 3000 block of 29th Street. 17th on the 2 of them advised they were contacting the power company. Power is out.

0: 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First Energy advised they would have a 1 to 1.5 hour ETA.
1: Copy that. Thanks.

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0: Yeah. Where are they at now? Traffic Circle A. Copy.

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1: Three guys.
0: To the power company on scene. Also be advised, 3000 block, 29th Street is impassable. Street department is going to need to be notified.
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0: Hey there, 2 Central.
1: Yeah.
0: We have 29th Street shut down. We're also about to put some areas shut down, Brookside Circle. It's unpassable in either direction until the street department can remove the tree.
1: Copy that. You need the street department to come and remove the tree. Just confirm, I'll call again.
0: That's affirmative. First side will be completely shut down both directions.
1: I'll call over again.
0: Keep clear. I need to set up a couple more barriers.

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1: Ramp on that side. Could you add those in for the case report, please?
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0: Norris 30661 Adam, never got a return on. 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

0: 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Also advising front door entry.
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1: 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It's going to be a white male wearing an American flag hoodie. 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

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Respond 2413, Morningside Avenue, Parkersburg. 45-year-old male was hit in the face with a rock. Advising he has one cut under his eye. Time of page 0226.

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1: Copy 403, showing you en route 2413 Morningside Avenue, Parkersburg. 45-year-old male was struck in the face with a rock, advising he has one cut underneath his eye.
0: Jennifer. Go ahead. Checkpoint 7.

0: 27 for this highly subject. 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
0: 144. We have a check subject at 2650 Grand Central Avenue. There's a man passed out on a bench with a bicycle. This was about 45 minutes ago.
1: Central, 23.

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0: Do you have LE in the area of Land of La Trobe? We're here on scene. 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
1: Negative, but we can get them started that direction.
0: Copy, thank you. 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
1: Check the area of East 12th and Latrobe Street. This is called in by EMS to advise they could hear someone yelling for help in the area, but they're unable to see where it's coming from.

18 showing you en route 1400 7th Street, Parkersburg. It'll be the Speedway gas station. 60-year-old male, advising shortness of breath. It's going to be have white facial hair, black hoodie, dark brown pants, waiting in the parking lot.

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0: Station 3, respond 801 34th Street, Vienna. It's going to be for a 66-year-old female, chest pains, heart pains, dizzy, showing no history of heart. Time of page 0451.
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Central Station 1, respond to 3714 East 7th Street. 3714 East 7th Street is going to be the red roof in. Have a 64-year-old female, so I think shortness of breath. Give me in room 136, traveler 0640.

Before 18, turn your route to 3714 East 7th Street, 3714 East 7th Street. It's going to be the Red Roof Inn. I have a 64-year-old female complaining of shortness of breath, history of COPD. It's going to be in room 136.

9907 30th Street, 907 30th Street. 17th's advising that there's a really bad smell coming from possibly apartment 3. Subjects keep walking back and forth to the vehicle, to the apartment. Advising there's a history of 83 being inside there. Advising there's also children in the residence. They're walking back and forth from apartment to a silver gray Nissan Maxima.

0: 59-32. Unwanted subjects, 306 Ann Street, 306 Ann Street. That's going to be Sheets. Manager's requesting officers to remove a white four-door sedan with five occupants. Advises they've been harassing customers for about 2 hours now. Located on the side facing Ann Street.
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0: 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Respond at 92 Bella Vista Drive, 92 Bella Vista Drive in Vienna for an 85-year-old male. City has history of hypertensive crisis, saying it's starting back up. Went into a pulmonary edema last night. 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

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For an 89-year-old female, somebody's advising her grandma called and advised she feels like she's having a stroke. Somebody's on her way there now. History of blood clots. 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
1: Info 413, turning around to 812 Teft Street, 812 Teft Street in Parkersburg for an 89-year-old female. 17 advised that the grandma called and said she was having a stroke, history of blood clots in the lungs, front door entry.

0: Does not believe they're still in the area. However, would like the area checked. Does not need to speak with law enforcement.
1: 43rd.

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1: 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So can we're gonna go ahead and call it stroke alert 15 minute ETA.

0: 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Status?
1: Keisha is 24. We checked area. Unable to look anyone much in that description.
0: 10-4, 728.

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1: Yes, but.
0: Check welfare, 1304 16th Street. 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Two subjects inside slumped over, moving a little bit. 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

Central Station 4, respond to 2203 9th Avenue, apartment 3, 2203 9th Avenue, apartment 3, in Vienna, for a 46-year-old male, advising got bit by a spider, neck and cheek is swollen, hurt, sound of alert, 0754.

Birth will be 8

0: he's en route. 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
1: Rescue.
0: Tower 1.
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0: GW2.
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Central 44, 22. You can 1022 on Market Street. That 17's called back in. Advised it was one of her hallucinations.

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Station 4, just found a 1200 11th Avenue, 1200 11th Avenue in Vienna, for a 20-year-old male advising to drink a whole bunch of alcohol with Red Bull in it, having chest pains, cold sweats. They've gone about for 2 hours now. Tower alert, 0814.

08, Shawnee and Rocha, 1200 11th Avenue, 1200 11th Avenue in Vienna. For a 20-year-old male, advising drink a bunch of alcohol with Red Bull in it, having chest pain, cold sweats. Been going on for about 2 hours now, advising he'll be outside waiting.

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Check subject. 3131 7th Street. 3131 7th Street. It's going to be McDonald's. 40 team was on scene there. Found the subject there. Demanding that EMS take her to St. Joe Recovery. She's acting very strange, giving off a strange vibe. They're wanting her to be checked out by LEO before they take her to the hospital.

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1: 10-4, all rise, PD.
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0: Four, sir.

0: Central, 25, 23. Pike Street, 2112 Pike Street, in the area of Grand Azteca. There's a male subject standing in the middle of the road, blocking traffic, trying to get in people's vehicles, 20s to 30s, gray t-shirt, jeans, black curly hair.
1: Right.

Central Station 2. Respond to 4124 14th Avenue, 4124 14th Avenue. It's going to be the Gospel Mission Church alarm company calling it a fall detection. Showing in the parking lot for a 97-year-old female. Time alert 0848.

10-4-4-3-2, showing you around to 4124 14th Avenue, 4124 14th Avenue. In Parkersburg, it's going to be the Gospel Mission Church for a 97-year-old female. Alarm company called in a GPS fall detected showing in the parking lot. So patient's name will be a Mary.

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Just want to 1015 18th Street, apartment F1, 1015 18th Street. Apartment F is in Frank 1 in Vienna. For a 71-year-old male, realizing chest pain, throwing up, saying he's been sick. Been going on for about a week now. Time of alert, 0941.

413, turn around to 1015 18th Street apartment, F1-1015 18th Street apartment, Evans and Frank 1 in Vienna, for a 71-year-old male, advising chest pain, throwing up, has a blood pressure of 107 over 104, been sick for about a week now, advising front door entry.

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23, be advised, the key holder is responding to Levitt's ETA 10 minutes in a black Scion.

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93, turning around to 1007 Rayon Drive, 1007 Rayon Drive, it's going to be in Parkersburg. 469-year-old female, surviving had knee surgery earlier this month, refusing to eat and drink, won't get out of bed, sugar is 91, hospital advised for them to get checked out, it's going to be a rear door entry.

0: That was 44. 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

Central Station 2, respond to 107 Pickering Street. 107 Pickering Street is going to be Edgelawn Campground for a 68-year-old female. Advising she believes she might have gotten to something, can't see, has pus in her eyes. Her contacts are still in. Saying the pain is unbearable. Time of alert 10:15.

0: Station 2, did you copy your tone? Zero 2, shutting your route to 107 Pickering Street, 107 Pickering Street to Edgelawn Campground. 17 City Man, she believes she's gotten into something yesterday. Can't see out of her eyes, there's pus in her eyes, still has her contacts in, saying the pain is unbearable. Patient will be outside. Patient will be 68.
1: Thank you.
0: Four 23, checking your status.

attention to Ashfonda 1636 New England Ridge Road, 1636 New England Ridge Road in Washington, for an 85-year-old female advising just got out of the hospital Sunday from bleeding out. Today she started bleeding again on Friday. Patient will be outside waiting at the back of the house. 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
1: Four 425, turning around to 1636 New England Ridge Road, 1636 New England Ridge Road in Washington for an 85-year-old female. Says she got out of the hospital last Sunday after bleeding out. Said on Friday she started bleeding again during a bowel movement. Says she'll be outside waiting on the back porch, having slight nausea as well, requesting a silent response.
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0: This is subject 714 32nd Street. Correction. 1115 38th Street. 1115 38th Street. 17 is unseen. Trying to get some personal property. Has a court order. And a black Subaru.

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1: Thank you, sir. Central 40, can you back him on that 1030, 1115, 38th Street, 1115, 38th Street, 9 and 7-year-old female.
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0: 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I have you and 40 en route to this, and 55 and 23 are en route to the assist.
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Central Station 1, respond to 56 South Meadow Drive, 56 South Meadow Drive in Mineral Wells. For a 76-year-old female surviving, has UTI, dehydrated, throwing up, believes they need fluids. They were on since yesterday. Time of alert, 10:40.

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0: Temple 14, turn your right to 56 South Middle Drive, 56 South Middle Drive in Mineral Wells for a 76-year-old female. She has a UTI, dehydrated, throwing up. The 70 believes the patient needs fluids. It's been happening since yesterday. Advising front door entry.
1: Yeah.

0: 55.
1: Now, 17 wasn't on the scene.

0: Central, 425, checking your status. Central, 55. That's 17. She's back on the phone. She left the vehicle there at the Rebel Marathon. She is on foot down by the 714 32nd Street, 714 32nd Street, so that the vehicle wouldn't be seen.
1: Central, advise, are we pulling out front?
0: That 17 will be wearing a pinkish red shirt.
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It's going to be the Millstone Senior Living. For a 70-year-old male, advising not responding. Did say he was conscious and said he's not awake. Come of alert, 1104. 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

Pull 416, turn around to 2301 Kennedy Avenue, 2301 Kennedy Avenue. It's going to be no sound senior living. Person 2-year-old male, not responding. Advising he was still conscious and said he wasn't awake anymore. He's in room 212.

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1: Okay. Unwanted subject, 1102 7th Street, 1102 7th Street, Sheets. Male subject on property wearing a light green t-shirt, green or gray sweatpants, white hat. Walked out the rear entrance of the store, crossed over East Street. He's been trespassed before. They need to file shoplifting.

0: Central, 55, 40. I'm wanted subject, 1058 already occurred, 907 30th Street, 907 30th Street, it's going to be apartment 3, the 17 is the property manager or owner advising that there is a male subject at that unit number that's not supposed to be there, is not on the lease, needs to be removed from property. Also, that subject poured gasoline in the hallway. She needs to file a report for the destruction of the property.
1: Okay.

0: Roger, one Alpha Zinc.
1: Be advised, this is the same one from yesterday where the panel was showing clear. Not sure if they're having a malfunction or not.

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0: 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We have a whole church full of people here. Nobody's out. I'll be checking.
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1: That's 11:36.

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I've placed you on a 17 via 21 in reference to that previous call.

0: to. I just wanted to alert county for mutual aid. In the area of 5225 Goose Creek Road, 5225 Goose Creek Road and Road and Walker. Something called in a red Honda over the cliff. Appears to be abandoned, but is uncertain if there's anybody in it. 12 alert, 12 11.
1: Four, five.
0: And four.

0: 3002 Emerson Avenue,
1: North Parkersburg Baptist, Friendship Kitchen. They're advising that there's a subject sleeping on the porch, was laying there yesterday as well. They were unable to give us a description, advised they were covered with a blanket. 17 was a passerby. They did not advise which porch.
0: Four, 723.
1: And four.

As the subject, 1020 Swan Street, 1020 Swan Street, 17. Recently moved out there, left some items behind, needs to collect the personal property. 10-minute ETA, blue Mitsubishi SUV.

0: 25.
1: 40.
0: 5. Check welfare. 1111 24th Street, 1111 24th Street, apartment 3. Need to check on two children in the residence. 17 received a call from the ex to come pick up her daughter. There's more details on the call cards.
1: 40. 5.

I'll locate an individual. I believe Thomas was.

Been a little bit combative. He's calmed down now. He's on his way, 24.

Central Station 2. Respond to 517 Dean Street, 517 Dean Street in Parkersburg. Possibly have two patients. One's going to be a 69-year-old female, possibly had a stroke, altered LOC, unable to bear weight. Another patient is going to be a 64-year-old female, eyes are shaking, blood sugar is possibly off. 17 said that they need to go to the hospital together. 12 alert, 1231.

0: 423, showing you en route to 517 Dean Street, 517 Dean Street in Parkersburg for possibly two patients. One's going to be a 69-year-old female, possibly had a stroke, altered LOC, unable to bear weight, unable to put her feet on the ground, confusion. The other patient's going to be a 64-year-old female, advising shaking, blood sugars possibly off, time alert.
1: 425 to 423,
0: you can be regarded as
1: probably CDALS. Central 402 and 425
0: is in route. 10-4, I show 425 and 402 in route at 517 Dean Street.

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0: Station 2. I just want to meet you later in Work County to 28 Sycamore Drive, 28 Sycamore Drive in Elizabeth. Of a 61-year-old female complaining of burning in the chest, headache, history of heart issues, blockages, and stents. Time of alert, 1236.
1: 425 and 402, both on scene. Dean.

what unit is en route? Seven, Cheyenne route to 28 Sycamore Drive, 28 Sycamore Drive in Elizabeth. For a 61-year-old female complaining of burning in the chest, headache, does have a history of heart issues, blockages, and stents, causing front door injury.

0: Central Station 4, respond to 706 21st Street, 706 21st Street in Vienna for an 84-year-old female. Why has she fallen? Been at the foot of the bed for a couple days. Seems out of it. It's only her checked on. Front door entry. Comes alert 1238.
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0: 44.

0: respond for 1070 and then fire 3306 Avery Street, 3306 Avery Street, possible illegal burn.
1: I'll give you a call about that.

0: 517 Dean Street. Two patients.
1: 1st Street in Vienna for an 84-year-old female. 17th advising that she had fallen, has been at the foot of the bed for a couple of days, seems out of it, is wanting her checked on. Approximate weight of 100 pounds. Front door entry.
0: Heard you copy the times.

0: Ranger 4 is responding to Avery, illegal burn. 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
1: No, sir. I just got in copy marking up.
0: Tommy, 4 is around.
1: This came through Parkersburg PD. 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
1: 25 alarm.

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0: Possible 1055, 1101 Division Street, 1101 Division Street, wash right. Subject in a green SUV. Smells possibly as if he is 55. White male, green shorts, long slick black hair with glasses, 40s to 50s in age. Damage to its front bumper. I believe he drove into the building there.

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2: 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West Virginia Route 95 in Edgelawn. They're advising the light that's staying red and not turning. Did you check that so we can advise?
0: I'll get that.

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0: 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All parties have been advised. This is 24.
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Central, Station 6. We respond to 207 39th Street, 207 39th Street in Vienna for an 82-year-old male. Rising blood pressure is very high. He has a history of high blood pressure. He is feeling dizzy. Feels like he's not there. Time alert, 1339.

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0: 10-4-4-16, turning around to 207 39th Street, 207 39th Street in Vienna. Front engine Romeo, advising blood pressure is very high. Has a history of high blood pressure, does take medicine for it. Is dizzy, feels like he's not there. Advising front door entry.
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0: Potentially disregarded, it's not coming in.
1: Or.
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Central Station 4. Can you respond to the park and ride, the Route 47, Route 50? Sorry, a 41-year-old female was passed out on the ground, possibly overheated, is now awake and talking. Dove alert 1428.

0: Arthur Tanro.
1: Info 413, turning around to the area of the parking ride on Route 47, Route 50. 17 sitting there, the 41-year-old female that's passed out on the ground, possibly overheated, is awake and talking now. 17 saying that she will be right past the park ride going towards Davisville. I believe she's possibly overheated because she was wearing a hoodie and was walking.

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1: 2830.
0: Good morning, 4. I tried to call a few times. Just went to voicemail. 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

to respond to 902 Elder Street, 902 Elder Street in Parkersburg for an 85-year-old female, rising chest pains, unable to ambulate, difficulty breathing, does have a history of COPD. Time alert 1438.

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1: Are you ahead?
0: Did you see if any DNR units are out? The injured Red Hawk here.
1: Okay, route to 902 Elderly Street, 902 Elderly Street in Parkersburg. For an 85-year-old female complaining of chest pains, unable to ambulate, difficulty breathing, has a history of COPD, had a mild MI a year ago, is going to be in an upstairs garage apartment, will need the chair.

0: Station 4. You respond to Pleasants County for mutual aid. It's going to be 215 Twin Lakes Lane. 215 Twin Lakes Lane for a 49-year-old male. Advising not coming out of a seizure. I'll have first responders out there when you arrive. Time of alert 1445.
1: Route.
0: 10-4408, showing you route to 215 Twin Lakes Lane, 215 Twin Lakes Lane and Waverly for a 49-year-old male advising not coming out of a seizure. Said that correction, she hopes that they'll have first responders out there before you guys arrive.
1: Hey, copy.
2: Central 425.
0: 408 service 425
2: and Medic 4 will be
0: around
2: Pleasants County.
0: Temple 425, I'll show you a Medic 4 en route to 215 Twin Lakes Lane. And that'll be 215 Twin Lakes Lane in Waverly.

0: 40. We currently have no NRP for Wood County. I did try to breach the rescue in Weston. There's nobody available there at the time. They didn't answer. I am still looking to see if there are any local or any other aviary rescues.
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1: 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I'll be 10-8. He's been advised. I put his name and number in the CAD if anybody gives you a call back.
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0: 1030. 1934 Princeton Street, 1934 Princeton Street. Problem party is going to be a female freak subject. Light blonde hair, black shirt, standing outside, screaming, yelling.
1: Quieter.

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0: 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Be closer to Mardell's. 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

24, 28's coming back on a Cadillac CTS, expiration 215-2027 to a ALT subject out of Mooresville.

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0: 1065 just occurred, 306 Ann Street, 306 Ann Street, it's going to be sheets. They're buzzing over $150 an item for shoplifted. Home party left on a pedal bike, direction of travel, the parking garage. Older white male, roughly 50, wearing a navy blue shirt and light blue jeans.
1: I mean, copy that, let's go.

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0: Thank you.
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I'm respond to 106 Woodbine Drive, 106 Woodbine Drive in Washington. For an 86-year-old male, was advised by a deputy to have him transported. Entry to the garage door, Tower of Alert 1650.

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Was advised by county to have him transported. Station 2, you could disregard your tone for Pond Creek Road.

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0: 1-1 subject, 1714 Lynn Street, 2714 Lynn Street, Lynn Street Church of Christ. So group subjects just sitting there. Church has told them before that they can't be doing it.
1: 40.
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1: Bob Parker's word, Christopher Reynolds, setting a route. And this is McAlee. They couldn't mess up on their way. 24.

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1: Respond, Lakeview Estates, Billy D. Is it David? 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
1: Roger, you're at the 714 Windsor Drive, 714 Windsor Drive in Mineral Wells for a 78-year-old female. 17th advising her mother is on the floor screaming in pain, can't get up, has a history of diverticulitis, and is throwing up.

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0: engine 482. It's hazy in the dryer room, but I don't think there's any immediate issues if you want to clear anything.
1: Or are you going to need a fan or anything? I think.

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0: 22 Central.
1: Advised by another here that there's a possible subject in 402 that hasn't been heard from for a few days. You send a PD unit this way before we try to make entry. Yeah, I was advising. Go ahead and send a PD officer. If you want to send an EMS unit on emergent, just wait until we see if there's anything going on. Contact with us, and they're okay. Just even cancel your message to me, please.

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0: West Virginia, David, 47007 Adam. Gonna be on a Hyundai, blue in color. 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
1: 10-4, 18-04.

So it's 25. Huh. 17, via 21. 17 just has questions regarding a TPA order.

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Copy, 418, showing you en route 914 Race Street, Parkersburg. 92-year-old male, fallen, needing lift assist. Recent history of knee replacements. 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
2: 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Units out of Camden Clark, they're probably going to be 10-7 for a little bit. No advice.
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1: 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Have a page 1830.
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1: 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I'll be 10-8.
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1: 12-55. 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
0: One is subject 912 East 12th Street, 17 advised. 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
1: Ten 4, you can show me 23 on Grand Central looking for that vehicle.

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1: Egan Shaw units clear. 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
0: 10-4-1943.

Station 4, respond to 1824 Murdoch Avenue, Parkersburg, elite St. Joe recovery. 55-year-old male, chest pain, left-sided numbness, and severe headache. Time of page 1947.

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Hotel Station 2, respond to 110 Nicolette Road, Parkersburg. It'll be Cedar Grove for an 85-year-old female, generally agitated, acting abnormal. Since last night, type of page 1948.

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0: That vehicle is back at the mall. Last seen driving on the back side of the mall. It's a Mitsubishi. 28 is Charles, Adam, Tom, Nora, Ocean, Ida, Robert.
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0: Standby.
4: Chest pain, left side numbness, no history of heart. Advising come to the old ambulance bay when you arrive.
0: That comes back to a Kites Run Road out of Walker.
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0: 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It's the toilet matter is called.
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0: 10-4, 1958.

0: Bravo 44, I got the roadway clear to some degree here. I haven't gone up 23rd yet.
1: Stand 4, I'm checking Grand Central here. 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